0: van Waas.
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2: Hands everybody, if you got what it takes. Cause I'm Curtis Blow and I want you to know that these are the breaks.

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When I'm alone in my room, sometimes I stare at the wall, and in the back of my mind, I hear my conscience call, telling me I need a girl who's as sweet as a dove. For the first time in my life,

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Dit is Land van Waas. When I met you in the summer, to my heartbeat sound, we fell in love as the leaves turn brown.